0: she's dead.
1: Look what you made me do. Look what you made me do. 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Look what you just made me do.

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You still let's see where it goes, but I don't really wanna wait. Ay. Look and listen up, you've been smiling when we fuck. Let's not even think about